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0: 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Live report.
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2: After my consultation with our constituents in Agusan del Norte, napag-alaman ko po na overwhelmingly, they are not in favor of the impeachment against the Vice President. And being their representative, I have to listen to them. Kaya ang pagboto ko ng no, ay dala ko ang boses ng taga Agusan del Norte. It is an expression of the will of the people of my province. Maraming salamat po.
3: The will of my constituents is clear. For the city of Cebu, 1st District, during the 19th Congress, it was a no. And for the 20th Congress, it still remains a no.
4: My vote of no reflects the voice of my people in the 3rd District of Bohol, which includes 436 barangays and 19 municipalities, making it the largest district in Bohol. As their representative, I am responding to their call that there are other urgent priorities to address during this time of crisis. I have thoroughly consulted with our people, and this decision represents the overwhelming majority in my district. Kining akong boto may tinuod nga pagpamalandong sa kabubuton sa atong mga katawhan sa tercero distrito. By standing by this decision, I remain committed to protecting our democratic institutions while ensuring that the government's efforts are focused on issues that truly matter to the lives of our people. Thank you, Mr. Speaker.
5: Mr. Speaker, ako ba'y tumatayo ngayon upang ipalawag ang aking botong no? 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
6: Mr. Speaker, distinguished colleagues, good afternoon. I rise to explain my vote of no to the articles of impeachment. This is not a vote against accountability, nor is it a vote for any personality. This is a vote for the Constitution, for due process, and for the principle that impeachment must never become a political weapon. Impeachment is the gravest constitutional remedy against an elected official. Precisely because it is grave, it must be founded on credible evidence and a fair process. Hindi sapat ang duda, haka-haka, o ingay lamang. The complaints must stand or fall on their own allegations and supporting documents. Yet, several affidavits, reports, and alleged findings presented during the hearings, including AMLC reports, alleged NBI findings, and even the COA decision itself, were not attached to the original complaints. Worse, it appears that even evidence was later obtained to cure deficiencies in the complaints. That is a dangerous precedent. Hindi pwedeng magsampa muna ng impeachment batay sa bare allegations, tapos saka pa lamang hahanap ng ebidensya pagkatapos. That is not due process. Tulad nga ng sinabi ni Congressman Marcoleta, that is a fishing expedition. On the confidential funds issue, even Attorney Gloria Camora of the Commission on Audit confirmed during the hearings that there were no findings of misuse under the COA decision being cited. She likewise confirmed that the release of the confidential funds passed through proper approvals, including the Office of the President and the DVM. More importantly, the COA decision is not yet final. A notice of disallowance is an audit action. It is not automatically corruption. It is not automatically theft. It is not automatically an impeachable offense. Dito nga sa sariling bakura natin, liquidation by certification lang ang ginagawa natin. Pero sigurado ako na tayo ang unang magsasabi na hindi ibig sabihin na may corruption doon. On the AMLC reports, we must also be careful not to mischaracterize covert and suspicious transactions as automatic proof of wrongdoing. Suspicion is not proof, allegation is not conviction. In fact, even the AMLC information sharing report itself reportedly refers to a BPI letter explaining that a supposed 2 billion transaction was actually the result of a system error, and that the real amount involved was only around 2 million pesos. Yet, this annex was allegedly not included in the materials furnished to the members of the House. At the very least, it raises serious questions regarding the completeness, fairness, and integrity of the evidence being presented against the Vice President. The same principle applies to the alleged SALN issues. A discrepancy relating to a SALN does not automatically amount to an impeachable offense. Our laws allow amendments and corrections to SALNs when necessary. Kailangan pa rin ng malinaw at matibay na ebidensya ng sinadyang pagtatago o panlilinlang, which, to my mind, has not been sufficiently established in this case against the Vice President. On the alleged threats, the Vice President's designated survivor remark made in jest was clearly made in reference to the constitutional role of the Vice President to assume the presidency in case of death, resignation, removal, or incapacity of the President. The issue today is not whether one supports or opposes Vice President Sara Zimmerman Duterte. The deeper question is whether this House will defend the integrity of impeachment itself. Will we respect the line between the House initiation and Senate trial? Will we choose law over noise, evidence over accusation, and fairness over expediency? Let it not be said that at this crucial time in our democracy, this House lowered the constitutional standard because the politics of the hour demanded it. Huwag nating hayaang sabihin ng kasaysayan na ginamit natin ang pinakamabigat na kapangyarihan ng Kongreso hindi para sa katarungan, kundi para sa politika. History will judge this House not only by the vote we casted today, but by whether we had the courage to defend due process when it mattered most. Mr. Speaker, alam naman nating lahat na ang bawat boto natin dito ay may kaakibat na consequences. Maaring may political cost. Excuse me. 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
7: Representative Nasal, please wrap up.
6: Almost done, sir. God sees everything we do as human beings. At sa huli, higit sa politika, higit sa ingay, higit sa anumang pressure, mananagot pa rin tayo sa mas mataas na pamantayan at ng katotohanan at konsensya. As Abraham Lincoln once said, "My concern is not whether God is on our side. My greatest concern is to be on God's side, for God is always right." For that reason, I vote no to procedural overreach. I vote no to incomplete and selective evidence. I vote no to political weaponization of the impeachment process. At higit sa lahat, for the Constitution, for due process, and for the integrity of this House, I vote no to the adoption of Committee Report Number 261 and the Articles of Impeachment.
7: Majority Leader.
4: Thank you, Mr. Speaker. Mayong hapon sa tanan. My vote is no, guided by my commitment to listen to the voice and sentiments of the majority of my constituents in the 2nd District of Bohol. Thank you, Mr. Speaker.
8: Mr. Speaker, my vote is no. Let me state at the outset, accountability is non-negotiable. Public office is a public trust, and every public official must remain answerable to the Filipino people. As representatives of the people, we do not speak only for ourselves in this chamber. We carry the voices, concerns, and aspiration of the people we represent. After careful consideration of the facts, arguments, the quiet call of fairness that must guide this chamber, and the sentiments of my constituents, I rise today to cast my vote in accordance with that mandate. Let me be clear. A no vote today does not diminish our duty to demand transparency, uphold accountability, and ensure that our public officials remain answerable to the Filipino people. We must be mindful of the weight of this constitutional remedy. Impeachment is not a routine instrument of political contest. It is an extraordinary measure reserved for the most compelling circumstances. To lower its threshold risks weakening the very institution it is meant to protect. We must also recognize that the office of the Vice President carries the sovereign mandate of nearly 32 million Filipinos. Any effort to remove its occupant must respect the will of the electorate, for in a democracy, legitimacy is ultimately rooted in the voice of the people, vox populi, vox dei. But beyond the legal and institutional questions, we are confronted today with a deeper national reality. Our people are weary. we face rising prices, economic strain, and declining trust in public institutions. We must therefore ask ourselves with honesty and sobriety, what lies ahead after this moment? Will it ease the burdens of our citizen or deepen the divisions we already carry? Will it bring us closer to solution or further away from the urgent needs of our nation? Beyond these halls, our citizens continue to struggle with the rising cost of food, fuel, and basic commodities. They seek not prolonged political conflict, but relief, stability, and responsive governance. Perhaps then, this is a moment that calls us not only to decide, but to reflect, not only to proceed, but to reset. Though it may seem impossible at this point, but in the inner recesses of my heart, I remain deeply hopeful. A reset in our politics so that it may return to its rightful purpose. A reset in our priorities so that the burden of our people stand at the center of our deliberations. A reset in our tone so that disagreement does not become division and difference does not become rupture. We are one nation before anything else, and the strength of that nation lies in not in the uniformity of our views, but in our capacity to rise above them when the circumstances of our people demand unity over fracture. In the end, the measure of this house will not be found in the intensity of our disagreements, but in whether in moments of national strain, we chose the path that preserved cohesion, strengthened institutions, and gave people space to hope again. Finally, what our nation needs today is calm, not conflict, unity, not division. In time of economic strain and institutional solid challenges, our duty is to steady the course of government and remain firmly focused on delivering meaningful solutions for our people. It is in the spirit that I am reminded of the guiding wisdom of the Supreme Court. There is a right way to do the right thing at the right time. That is inherent in the rule of law. That is inherent in the rule of justice. For these reasons, with full respect for differing views of my colleagues, I cast my vote no to the articles of impeachment.
2: You know, Mr. Speaker, after my consultation with our constituents in Agusan del Norte,
0: so, mo to mga suki gatig paminaw, man naman di ay, pastilan. 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

0: 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City Government of Malaybalay, headed by Mayor Warren Pabilyaran, City Councilor Jason Chan Ayala, Councilor Cromwell Kirill Dinlayan, Councilor Dindo Dinlayan, Board Member 2nd District Bobby J. 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Mobility Station, Mr. Arnel Bakong, La Agnibisor, Boysol, City Health Office, Malaybalay, Dental Department, DA Malaybalay, Barangay Managok, Maiko Armisin of May Photography, and Yes to Health 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

that song was brought to you by Santon Plus Gold Herbal Capsule. 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

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And I know it's stupid to be mad about the boy. I'm so ashamed of it, but must admit the sleep.

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